0: 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Can I help you?
1: Yes. I'm trying to reach Flight Commander P.R. Johnson on Mars Flight 247.
0: Very well. Hold on, please. You're through.
1: Thank you, Operator.

0: Thank you very much. It's been a long time. And it's really great for us to be back. Thank you all.
1: Clásicos con historia, idea y producción, Hernán Díaz. Estas son canciones más allá del horizonte.